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5: September's getting off to a blazing hot start and more unrelenting heat is on the way. Tonight, mostly clear, warm, and muggy with lows around 77. For Wednesday, mostly sunny and blistering hot with near record heat as afternoon highs top out near 100. And for Thursday, no change in the weather. More extreme heat and humidity to contend with as temperatures soar to around 100 and heat index values skyrocket to 105. Heat advisories do continue across the state. With your News Channel 20 Storm Team forecast, I'm Chief Meteorologist Cheryl Lemke.
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0: Wednesday at 8 on The Morning Routine, Rocky and Lacey talk to the people that make it all happen in Springfield and beyond. 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
6: September's getting off to a blazing hot start, and more unrelenting heat is on the way. Tonight, mostly clear, warm, and muggy with lows around 77. For Wednesday, mostly sunny and blistering hot with near record heat as afternoon highs top out near 100. And for Thursday, no change in the weather. More extreme heat and humidity to contend with as temperatures soar to around 100 and heat index values skyrocket to 105. Heat advisories do continue across the state. With your News Channel 20 Storm Team forecast, I'm Chief Meteorologist Cheryl Lemke. 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
6: September's getting off to a blazing hot start and more unrelenting heat is on the way. Tonight, mostly clear, warm and muggy with lows around 77. For Wednesday, mostly sunny and blistering hot with near record heat as afternoon highs top out near 100. And for Thursday, no change in the weather. More extreme heat and humidity to contend with as temperatures soar to around 100 and heat index values skyrocket to 105. Heat advisories do continue across the state. With your News Channel 20 Storm Team forecast, I'm Chief Meteorologist Cheryl Lemke.

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And this town's lost its faith. 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

0: Every Wednesday at 8 on The Morning Routine, Rocky and Lacey talk to the people that make it all happen in Springfield and beyond. 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
10: September is getting off to a blazing hot start, and more unrelenting heat is on the way. Tonight, mostly clear, warm, and muggy with lows around 77. For Wednesday, mostly sunny and blistering hot with near record heat as afternoon highs top out near 100. And for Thursday, no change in the weather. More extreme heat and humidity to contend with as temperatures soar to around 100 and heat index values skyrocket to 105. Heat advisories do continue across the state. With your News Channel 20 Storm Team forecast, I'm Chief Meteorologist Cheryl Lemke.

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5: Springfield weather.
6: September's getting off to a blazing hot start, and more unrelenting heat is on the way. Tonight, mostly clear, warm, and muggy with lows around 77. For Wednesday, mostly sunny and blistering hot with near record heat as afternoon highs top out near 100. And for Thursday, no change in the weather. More extreme heat and humidity to contend with as temperatures soar to around 100 and heat index values skyrocket to 105. Heat advisories do continue across the state. With your News Channel 20 Storm Team forecast, I'm Chief Meteorologist Cheryl Lemke.

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3: Here's your updated News Channel 20 Storm Team forecast. A heat advisory remains in effect. Lows dip down to about 78 overnight under clear skies. South winds 5 to 10 miles per hour. Ample sunshine expected again Wednesday. High temperatures reach up to 101. I'm meteorologist Laura Lockwood on 98.7 WNNS. Currently 83.

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3: Here's your updated News Channel 20 Storm Team forecast. A heat advisory remains in effect. Lows dip down to about 78 overnight under clear skies. South winds 5 to 10 miles per hour. Ample sunshine expected again Wednesday. High temperatures reach up to 101. I'm meteorologist Laura Lockwood on 98.7 WNNS. 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

0: Wednesday at 8 on The Morning Routine, Rocky and Lacey talk to the people that make it all happen in Springfield and beyond. 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
1: Here's your updated News Channel 20 storm team forecast. A heat advisory remains in effect. Lows dip down to about 78 overnight under clear skies. South winds 5 to 10 miles per hour. Ample sunshine expected again Wednesday. High temperatures reach up to 101. I'm meteorologist Laura Lockwood on 98.7 WNNS. Currently, it's 83 degrees.

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1: Here's your updated News Channel 20 Storm Team forecast. A heat advisory continues. Lows dip down to about 78 overnight under clear skies. Winds out of the southwest, 5 to 10 miles per hour. Lots of sunshine outside again Wednesday. Daytime highs approaching 100. I'm meteorologist Laura Lockwood on 98.7 WNNS. Right now, 82.

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0: Wednesday at 8 on The Morning Routine, Rocky and Lacey talk to the people that make it all happen in Springfield and beyond. 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
4: Springfield weather. Here's your updated News Channel 20 storm team forecast. A heat advisory continues. Lows level off around 78 overnight under clear skies. Winds out of the south 5 to 10 miles per hour. Bright sunshine expected Wednesday. High temperatures reach up to 100. I'm meteorologist Laura Lockwood on 98.7 WNNS. Currently 81.

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3: Here's your updated News Channel 20 Storm Team forecast. A heat advisory continues until 7 p.m. Friday night. Highs level off around 100 today under sunny skies. Winds out of the southwest, 8 to 15 miles per hour. Lows level off around 79 tonight, mainly clear skies. I'm meteorologist Laura Lockwood on 98.7 WNNS. Currently, it's 80 degrees.

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Welcome, everybody. We are getting ready to kick this show off, and we're going to do it with style. But we need a song to get us there, so we're going with Golden Huntricks here on 98.7 WNNS. 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
1: From the WMAY Newsroom, I'm Greg Hallbleib. Sangamon County Board, by a 20-5 vote on Tuesday, approved implementing a 3% hotel-motel tax dedicated to expansion of the Bank of Springfield Center. Local hotel officials said the increase to nearly 17% for the hotel-motel tax locally will make the county second only to Chicago and will have a detrimental effect on business. Local tourism and economic leaders said the tax will be in line with other cities and will allow the capital city to attract convention amenities that organizers expect. County officials announced the proposal last week to minimize costly delays to add to the BOS Center while the General Assembly considers a proposal that could provide incentives to build an adjacent privately owned hotel in downtown Springfield. And an 1868 letter from Mary Todd Lincoln, acquired by the Abraham Lincoln Presidential Library and Museum, shows the former First Lady apologizing to her son's teacher. More at WMAY.com.
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3: So, we know that it's hot this week.
4: Oh.
3: Real hot.
4: Did you go outside yesterday?
3: I ran outside
4: yesterday.
3: Why? And I thought for a second that's why I almost passed out, which we'll talk about. But I did like the whole electrolytes thing.
4: Oh, you
3: and I was feeling good. I rehydrated.
4: Good.
3: But, you know, I was going to go to the gym and I was like, you know, I go and do aerobics at the gym at the Y and then I sit in the sauna for a while. Why not combine the two outside? And it was actually really nice.
4: You're a braver man than I.
3: Well, gosh, it was hot, though. And it's not going to not be hot for a couple of days, I think. But that's okay, because we have AC here, which is really nice.
4: That is nice.
3: Oh, my God.
4: Some days.
3: What'd you get into last night?
4: Well, I was with your wife, actually, for a little while.
3: I know. That's right.
4: Because Megan is the glue that keeps the WNNS studio together, really. But, yeah, we went to the Botox party. This is something that we were promoting on our website, and they had put together a really cool party. I'll talk more about it later, so you'll have to stick around for that 7 a.m. hour. But other than that, the rest of my night was came home to a bunch of kids in my house. How it is, though, when you have a community. And I was just like, oh, okay, there's children here.
3: Let's roll with it.
4: Yep.
3: Well,
4: always.
3: I made this chicken last night, these chicken breasts, and they were good, but I used the stuff that in northern Michigan we got at this farmer's market.
4: Ooh.
3: When we were up there this last week, and it was tomato butter, like apple butter. It was like the exact same consistency.
4: Oh, like
3: of
4: a tomato jam.
3: Butter. But it was but he called it tomato butter. But this one, this tomato butter had balsamic in it.
4: Ooh.
3: And I used that on the chicken. Let me tell you what, if you can find tomato butter, this stuff
4: smooth?
3: Is very good. It's smooth. It's
4: okay.
3: It's like exactly like apple butter.
4: Okay.
3: That kind of consistency.
4: Yeah. Because my mom makes a tomato jam, but it's a little chunky. It's more like bits of tomato are in it. But similar flavor. It's like a sweet profile, kind of like an apple butter.
3: So good, though. Yeah. So good. Well, we got a lot going on today, and we have a lot of holidays to celebrate. So let's get into it.
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6: Whoa!
7: Happy National Sweater Day!
6: Whoa!
7: Happy Carmen Miranda Day!
6: Whoa, what the?
8: Happy Human Centipede Day! Come on, not again!
7: Happy National Cookie Day!
3: Brace yourselves now.
4: I don't like one of these.
3: I'm trying to decide which one that is. Okay. First one, we have National Blueberry Popsicle. Now, is that
4: very
3: the one you don't
4: specific?
3: Like?
4: No.
3: Okay.
4: I love a popsicle.
3: I don't know if I've ever heard of a blueberry popsicle. It's usually like grape, orange, strawberry, tropical punch.
4: I think it's just blue flavor, right? For popsicles?
3: Right. We got Calendar Adjustment Day.
4: What's that for? Adjusting?
3: I don't know. Maybe some scheduling, moving it around. I don't know. I don't like that one.
4: This is the one that I don't like. It's National Grits for Breakfast
3: Day. Oh, you don't like grits?
4: I don't like grits. I've tried, and I don't want to yuck anybody's yum out there. If you're out there eating grits right now, good for you. I wish I could get behind grits. I've tried to get behind grits. It just doesn't do it for me.
3: Yeah, I love them. I love them with just a lot of cheese, butter. You know, it's very unhealthy the way I like it.
4: Maybe that's my problem, is all the things that I eat are non-dairy.
3: Right.
4: So,
3: yeah.
4: Pierce Your Ears Day. How about you go to a certified person to pierce your ears?
3: I feel like that was a big thing in the 80s and 90s, like home piercings.
4: Yeah.
3: No, you didn't.
4: No, okay. No. Actually, funny story. My ears got pierced by my babysitter while my mom was at work. She just came home and the babysitter had pierced my ears. She had taken me to a place to get them pierced.
3: Was your mom okay with that?
4: I guess. They're pierced now.
3: That's a big deal. World Coconut Day. That's pretty good.
4: I like a coconut.
3: And then National VJ Day. Oh man, the video jacks. I think that's what they're talking about.
4: Victory over Japan.
3: Oh, really?
4: Yeah, it's from 1945.
3: Okay,
4: I had to look it up.
3: I thought we were talking about the MTV VJs.
4: Oh, I missed miss them.
3: Well, whatever it is, it's victory over Japan Day. That's cool, too. 98.7 WNNS. Stick with us. Coming up next, we are going to be talking about an episode that I had yesterday that was a little alarming, and that has to do with the topic today. So get to Facebook.com/98.7 WNNS and see it for yourself. Right now, it is the one and only Justin Timberlake, Rock Your Body on 98.7 WNNS. Good morning. It's Wednesday. Don't

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0: Wednesday at 8 on The Morning Routine, Rocky and Lacey talk to the people that make it all happen in Springfield and beyond. 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
1: All right, Lacey, here's the deal. 40 has been so far so good for me, but there have, yesterday was different.
2: There's been learning experiences, I think.
1: Yeah, so I deal with anxiety. I have for a long time.
2: Me too.
1: And usually how my anxiety shows itself is just I get sweaty, and that's really it. No other real kind of feelings. And I've had all sorts of different panic attacks over the years, but... Yesterday, my wife went to the Botox party.
2: With me.
1: That you did with Prairie Aesthetic Surgery, right?
2: That's what it was? Yes.
1: And I don't know why. I was uneasy. I had this vision that she was going to come back and I like wouldn't be able to recognize her.
2: And no, it doesn't work that way.
1: In that vision, I cried. In my vision. And so I was sitting there eating dinner, waiting for her to come back. And I was like, okay, all right. Now this is great. I can't wait to see what she looks like. She comes in and she's beaming. She's super happy. She said she got it. And I got a needle in my face one time. And that one time in my life, like 20 years ago, I got a needle in my face. Ugh. I passed out.
2: Yeah, in your tongue, though.
1: It was in my tongue. It was called a vasovagal reaction. You can look it up.
2: Yes.
1: And so that happened. And I'm like, well, tell me about it. She's telling me pretty graphically about, you know, getting the shots in her face. And she was totally fine with it. Mm-hmm. You know, totally. She was like, I got 20 units there, whatever.
2: Yeah.
1: And as she's telling me, like, I'm feeling like this sense of dread, you know, just like the sense of like, oh, what is it? Just a like. Something bad's about to happen.
2: That's what panic attacks feel like for me.
1: Well, not for me. And so, and then I'm like talking and my like hands and my arms start to feel like...
2: Numb?
1: Not numb, but like maybe heavier. And yeah. I was like, what's going on with my body?
2: Yeah.
1: What is happening? So she was talking and I was like, hold on one second. I'm like

0: what is happening? And so I like kind of relaxed there. I got up and I wasn't ready. I like kind of went back to the bed and I laid there. And after maybe about like 5 minutes, it calmed down, sweat went away, and I felt back to normal. But I've never experienced anything like that before in my life.
1: That, I mean, what you just described is exactly how my panic attacks present.
0: I'm sorry. That sucks. I mean, it's like, because mine are visual. Like, if I'm having a panic attack in front of, like, 700 people, you know, I'll sweat bullets. And that's just,
1: but you can
0: get
1: still
0: through
1: function.
0: It. You can still function. I wouldn't have been able to function.
1: No, it's horrible.
0: Yeah.
1: Like,
0: I don't know. I hope this isn't something. I don't want to have to deal with this kind of stuff on a normal basis, though. So I hope this isn't like a new thing where my body's doing at 40. You know, I just hope it was that one-off time. But let me tell you, that's kind of what we're talking about for the topic, which we're talking about next. You know, growing, everybody kind of comes up and deals with these different ailments and pains and things like that, things that they've never had to deal with in their life before. And because they're older, their body's just changing. And it's
1: even
0: like,
1: in their 30s, I mean, there's always like aches and pains. And,
0: So we want to know what your annoying ailments and pains have been as you've gotten older that you weren't expecting. So give us a call. Text us 217-629-5483. You can get to our Facebook and let us know that way, too. But I just, you know, misery needs company. And I was not all about what happened yesterday, but it is what it is. I'm here. I'm OK. And my wife is excited about her Botox. It's 98.7 WNNS with Naked Eyes. Stick around.

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14: Temperatures in those upper 90s today, heat indexes in those mid to low 100s. Similar for tomorrow, with high temperatures in the upper 90s and heat index values around 105. Friday, similar as well. Then finally on Saturday, looks like we'll cool a degree or two with a heat index around 100. And then Sunday, we finally see temperatures back into those low 90s as they continue to drop into next week. With your Storm Team forecast, I'm meteorologist Jack Hutter.

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1: I think this is a topic that literally everybody has an answer for,
2: yes,
1: no matter how old you are. Look,
2: everybody can relate to this.
1: Yeah. I just turned 40, had kind of a weird episode yesterday, wasn't expected, and I didn't, you know, I hope I never have to deal with it again. I almost passed out because I was hearing a story about needles in the face, and it made me extremely uncomfortable, and I've never had that kind of reaction before.
2: Physical response.
1: Yeah. And I just turned 40. So we're asking, what annoying ailments, physical things have you had to deal with as you've gotten older that you weren't really necessarily expecting?
2: Well, right now I have to say there's something bubbling in here and I don't know what it is, but I don't know if that has anything to do with being older. Dwayne said arthritis. I feel like the Tin Man when his joints needed oil. Ooh, that's what that Tiger Balm is for.
1: Yeah, the Tiger Balm or Voltaren. I had, when I got the bursitis on my elbow, they gave me Voltaren, which is like, they said, invest in this cream. And I was like, invest in this cream? And the cream was like, so expensive.
2: Ooh, and arnica? Was it an arnica?
1: I have no idea.
2: Okay.
1: But you put it on your joint or whatever is messing with you, and it's supposed to really help with arthritis. Voltaren, it's next level. Anyways,
2: okay. We digress, as we are in the business of digression. Rosetta said menopause, period. Yeah. I mean, I think menopause means no period, but I definitely can relate as somebody who is getting into my older years as a woman. And we've got a couple of women here who are saying something pretty similar. But he is 55 and had to get a hip replacement. Now, my neighbor just did a hip replacement. Mm. And it's so cool how easily they do these days.
1: Yeah.
2: Like, it's so much easier than it used to be. It's wild.
1: And it's going to keep getting easier, which is nice. Which is nice. But that's what we want to know, folks. We want to know what your deal is. What ailment, what pain you've gotten as you've gotten older that you just weren't expecting. Give us a call. Give us a text. 217-629-5483 right now. We're keeping it going with the one and only Bruno Mars here on WNNS. And remember, just because we're ending this hour doesn't mean we don't want you to take us with you, because we do. We get FOMO if you don't. 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
2: Botox giving me panic attacks. And I didn't even get it.
3: Well, I told the story on air about how my first time getting Botox, I had to have the administrator hold my hand.
2: Yeah. It can be a daunting thing.
3: Well, and here's the thing. The needles are so tiny. Like, it feels like maybe a bee sting. Have you been stung by a bee before?
2: Yeah, that's not pleasant.
3: It's not pleasant, but like, after it's done and over with, like, a bee sting sticks with you. Like,
2: right. This is done.
3: This is just... And it's done.
2: It doesn't leave the tip of the needle in you to continue to pulsate venom into your body.
3: Exactly. So we had a great Botox party. This was in collaboration with Prairie Aesthetic Surgery. They're at 2800 Montezuma Drive. And they've got a new aesthetics guy there. He is Dr. Jose Munoz. Munoz?
2: I think it's Munoz,
3: yes,
2: I would say.
3: Yes, I think so. I think that's correct. He came here from Miami. He does all sorts of different...
2: Bienvenido, Ami Ami. I didn't know that.
3: Yeah, okay. He was a plastic surgeon down there.
2: So he's got plenty of practice. He knows what he's doing.
3: Yes, because that's the thing. Like, in Miami, it's a big thing down there.
2: Huge.
3: And people, like, flew to him, and he's moved up to Springfield so he can kind of expand his practice up here.
2: Sweet.
3: He wanted to have, you know, the benefit of being in a centralized area. And there's a lot of people who are doing, like, GLP-1s, and maybe they've got, like, excess skin that, like, they'd like to get removed or something like that. Totally fair and valid. You deserve to look comfortable in the body, or feel comfortable and look comfortable, I guess, in the body that you're in.
2: Yeah.
3: But Botox Party was great. They have a beautiful setup there. It's like a really cozy little sitting area got like a glass fireplace and just a very pleasing aesthetic. And then also they had some great little snacky snacks. It was like a full charcuterie. Did you hear about this?
2: Okay, no. All I saw was the Ferrero Rochers that she brought back.
3: I didn't hear about
2: charcuterie. I would have gone.
3: You could have gotten some Botox too, friend. It was for the gentleman too.
2: No. This induced a panic attack for me yesterday like I've never had in my life.
3: I would have held your hand through
2: Thank you.
3: I offered to hold your wife's hand multiple times. She refused.
2: I love you. That's fine. I'm kidding. She's guarded with herself, you know, a little bit. She's not as open as some of us.
3: I'll get there eventually.
2: Yeah.
3: But the charcuterie was beautiful. They had drinks and a really great turnout. I chit-chatted with a couple of other people who are there. They've got a great staff. They want you to feel comfortable while you're there. So give them a shot if you're thinking about it.
2: Give them a shot.
3: Oh.
2: Was that on purpose? Yeah, you did. Did you really, though, on purpose? Be honest.
3: I won't admit to it.
2: All in all, it sounds like it was
3: a great time. So go check them out. Loved working with them, and hopefully we'll be working with them again.
2: Yeah, we should do another Botox party. It sounds like it was a good time, and it was successful. People went. And,
3: maybe we can get the whole station, whole studio, whole radio ranch to come with us.
2: That would be pretty cool. All right, we're going to keep it going here. Again, that was Prairie Aesthetic Surgery.
3: Yep,
2: and located where?
3: 2800 Montezuma Drive. 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
2: Very good. Okay. Well, thank you for listening, and keep it going, because coming up next, we got music news, and we also have Circle of Friends today with Kayla Graven.
3: That'd be a good
2: with
3: one.
2: Illinois Products. Yeah, she is just absolutely incredible. A lot to talk about. So stick around. Turn it up. It is going to be another beautiful day, and by beautiful, I mean hot. So rolling the windows down isn't the worst thing.

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1: From the WMAY newsroom, I'm Greg Hallbleib. Sangamon County Board voted 20-5 on Tuesday to implement a 3% hotel-motel tax dedicated to the expansion of the Bank of Springfield Center. Local hotel-motel officials said they opposed the tax because it would make the county second only to Chicago with a 17% tax, but local tourism officials said the tax will be in line with other cities in Illinois and allow the capital city to provide amenities that today's convention organizers expect. Ward 3 Alderman Roy Williams is calling for patience from all sides of the continuing dispute over a landlord registry ballot measure for the city of Springfield. Petitions were delivered to the city clerk's office in early August to put the long-debated landlord registry on the ballot for November. During Tuesday night's Springfield City Council meeting, Williams encouraged members of local landlord associations to collaborate with the city if the ballot measure passes. More at WMAY.com.
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3: Welcome, everybody, to the show. Some morning routine here, and we have music news. Yes, we do. Do I have a heart and a pulse? Oh, my God.
4: Sometimes you surprise me in the best ways. We're kicking it off with Paris Jackson, who claims that her occasional foul language, we're all guilty of it, comes directly from her father. Thanks, Dad. The singer revealed during this interview that Michael Jackson had a private vocabulary as well, far more colorful than his public persona suggested.
3: Okay.
4: She shared this story about a late night adventure on their property that ended with him falling. Here it is.
5: You get woken up in the middle of the night, and your parent is standing over you with a lantern that he found. Somehow he found a lantern. He's like, shh. And now you're creeping over through the property. There's cobblestones, you know, it's like crooked path. And you're by a main road, but you're on a private property. So you're not doing anything you're not supposed to be doing.
6: Yeah, yeah.
5: And a car drives by on the main road. Dad gets spooked for some reason, as if you're doing
4: it's
5: something wrong.
4: It's
5: his upper... Takes off running. You hear a loud crash. You see the lantern fly in the dark night sky. And then you just hear, myself up.
3: I think that's so funny because she
4: would
3: said,
4: never expect that.
3: Right. She said, like, you know, he kept his language in check in public. So that's probably for the better, though.
4: Yeah. I think we all keep our language in check in public, but I guess some of us don't. Ariana Grande is dropping this big hint. I've been following this a little bit about her future with her boyfriend, Ricky Alvarez. She was at her final show of her tour in London. We know she's taken a break because we talked about it a while ago.
3: Mm-hmm.
4: And she changed the lyrics in Thank You Next about Ricky to wrote some songs about Ricky trying to make him my last.
3: What?
4: There could be some rings in the future. They had rekindled back in June. They dated a decade ago. God, time flies.
3: I know.
4: And they had recently gotten matching tattoos. No engagement announcement yet, but Make Him My Last certainly sounds like she's thinking long term.
3: Yeah, she is for sure. And that's good. That's good. I hope it does last.
4: Me too.
3: Finally, Miley Cyrus, or Miley. As she goes by now, announced she will be releasing her 10th studio album, Bass Persuades, in September 18th. It also could be Bass Persuades. It could be a fishing album. I'm not sure. Miley shared the news on Instagram, posting, my 10th studio album, Bass Persuades, is yours. September 18th, music takes hold of us. We feel
4: it. It's about
3: we
4: bass.
3: Sing it. Sometimes dance to it and let it out and carry on. I think this is good, but now all I'm thinking about is, what do you call it? What was that thing that was mounted on the wall? Billy the Bass. Do you remember Billy the Bass?
4: Yeah, I'm troutful that it's about bass, but it could be.
3: Oh, man.
4: It's not time for bad dad jokes yet.
3: That's how it's done. Next, we are going to be going over 8 things that were totally normal in the 80s and 90s. Totally normal that today would just be a nope or super weird, and you'd probably be called out for it these days. Either way, it's 98.7 WNNS, the morning routine with Rocky and Lacey. Serving up How Will I Know, Whitney Houston. We'll be back in minutes. Let's party this morning. Happy Wednesday.

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1: There's a few things from this list that I'm totally okay with people not doing anymore, but there are a couple of things that I think people still need to do, man.
2: We got to bring some of these back, especially number two, Rocky.
1: Eight things that were totally normal in the 80s and 90s, but would be weird today. So, you're a 90s baby, yeah?
2: Yeah.
1: I'm born in 86.
2: Technically 80, yeah.
1: But I grew up in the 90s.
2: Yeah.
1: First one, smoking. Almost everywhere.
2: It was everywhere.
1: And I just love to, in restaurants, you'd go, especially I think it was like Pizza Hut, you'd go and they had like the partial glass and it's like smoking's over there as it like wafts into your section.
2: And there was still ashtrays on every single table. And every single hotel room too. Number two, just showing up at somebody's house. I'm a big fan of the pop-in.
1: I don't like the pop-in.
2: No
1: I don't
2: text, want no warning. Pop in.
1: See, you are comfortable with that. For real? Really?
2: If there's kids popping in my house all the time.
1: But kids are one thing.
2: That's
1: what about adults?
2: That's how you build community.
1: What about adults?
2: Depends on who they are.
1: Right, exactly. Okay, this one's interesting. Going on a truly blind date. You can't do that anymore. You can if you don't want to know about them before you go, but you can Google people. We were just seeing. You can find out a whole bunch of stuff about people before actually meeting them. So that's unfortunate.
2: Okay, so this one, the dressing up to leave the house. Pajama pants and slippers were generally for home.
1: Yeah, no.
2: No, I'm a big fan of the pajama pant out of the house.
1: Are you?
2: Yeah.
1: I do it occasionally, but I feel like...
2: My buddies at Hy-Vee. See me all the time.
1: I feel disheveled. I feel like people are like, what is this guy doing? And I'm usually out during like midday hours too, because we work so early. So it's like, this guy don't have a job. He's wearing his hair looks like a mess.
2: You don't owe anybody an explanation, my friend. Just get fancy pajama pants like I have.
1: Using actual paper maps. Yeah,
2: I like
1: that's
2: paper
1: funny.
2: Maps.
1: We were at La Peep, and my father-in-law was showing us the route that he took to get down to Springfield, and he pulled out the big paper map. And like the 16-year-old waitress she almost had a panic attack. She was like, I don't know what this is. What is this?
2: Whoa.
1: And she was like, I've never seen a paper map. And I think he got upset.
2: Now you're making me want to invest in some maps for my household. This one, memorizing phone numbers. So, you know, my daughter just got her first little flip phone, but you had to memorize everybody's phone numbers if you wanted to call your friend, and she doesn't have to do that. I mean, they obviously know our phone numbers for in case of emergency, but yeah, it's wild.
1: Kids went places alone. You can get the cops called on you for doing that now, which is wild.
2: Had it happen.
1: And find,

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8: Temperatures in those upper 90s today, heat indexes in those mid to low 100s. Similar for tomorrow, with high temperatures in the upper 90s and heat index values around 105. Friday, similar as well. Then finally on Saturday, looks like we'll cool a degree or two with a heat index around 100. And then Sunday, we finally see temperatures back into those low 90s as they continue to drop into next week. With your Storm Team forecast, I'm meteorologist Jack Hutter.

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1: Well, I just turned 40, and I'm definitely dealing with some new things physically and mentally that are interesting, and that's what the topic's all about.
2: So one of my annoying ailments right now is I've got very low iron, and this has been an ongoing thing. So now I'm on iron supplements. This is at the recommendation of my doctor because it's been going on for a while. I get my dizzy spells. No fun. People at the Facebook have given us quite a few answers, though. Lindsay, our friend who's married to Tony, said apparently moving to Springfield was the worst thing ever for my allergies.
1: There's a lot of
2: pollen in the air here. Definitely need that Claritin. She sneezes and coughs all the time. I feel ya. Mackenzie said my knees crunching when I squat.
1: A lot of crunchy stuff happening in there.
2: Our listener Carrie from the text messages, you can always text us about this at 217-629-5483, is talking about her TMJ, not able to open your mouth without the jaw muscle kicking back. I definitely struggle with that as well. I was just talking to your wife about this last night.
1: I'm glad I don't have that problem yet. That's what this is about. Like, these things happen. You're not expecting them to happen, and all of a sudden you deal with this new thing. I saw arthritis on a couple of them. A couple of people put arthritis. I mean, there's just so many things that our bodies pick up along the way, and it's kind of annoying.
2: How do we keep it healthy? We need to find somebody to tell us how to keep ourselves healthy.
1: Well, we already have a life coach in Marty Fowler. We need a nutrition coach.
2: All right. I think we need to get my friend Kenny on the air with us.
1: Kenny! All right. Well, we'll talk to Kenny very, very soon and let you know who he is in a bit. It's 98.7 WNNS. We are going to keep it going. And remember, call, text 217-629-5483. Let us know what your new ailment is, what your new pain is as you're getting older. Misery needs company. All right, it is John Mellencamp, Small Town. We're going to talk to you in the 8 o'clock hour very soon. And our circle of friend, Kayla Graven. Stick around.

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3: products, all Illinois.
2: So, real quick, welcome first.
3: Thanks for having me. Welcome, I'm so excited, Kayla, to be here.
4: Oh my God,
3: you guys are my fave too.
2: Well, all right.
3: Do you listen to us?
4: Yes, I do. I
3: be
4: was
3: honest.
4: On the way here.
3: I do.
4: I text you. when I have comments. Oh yeah.
2: Okay. So, first off, let's talk Illinois State Fair, because that was one of my favorite state fairs that I've been to since I've been here in Central Illinois. So many new things, so much to do, so much to see and eat. It was fantastic. So let's go over some highlights.
4: Yeah, so the State Fair is great. It's also one of my personal faves. Grew up going to there. I know I'm not from Springfield directly, but of course State Fair was one of my favorite things. And one of the things my dad always points out, he's like, it's very an agricultural State Fair. That's one thing that people don't remember, right? Mm-hmm. Like, we have livestock there. We have the Commodities Pavilion is one of my favorites. Right. I think I ate there almost every day.
2: Yeah.
4: And then also, of course, the Department of Ag tent we had there, we helped a lot of our businesses make really good sales and introduce themselves to a wide variety of foot traffic there. And of course, the apple cider slushies from Especially Growers.
3: Oh yes. Man, I had one and it just hit the spot so
4: did
3: well.
4: Did you add ice cream to it?
3: Vegan, but I saw him eating one with ice cream and it looked very luscious.
2: So I had that karaoke thing I was doing at the Surfside. And so every day that I had the hour break, almost every day, I went to the ag tent, cooled down, because you guys got the misting fans. It's shaded. And I got the apple slushy cider float.
4: Yeah.
2: And it's so good. It's so refreshing. It's like the perfect mix of sweet and like tart.
4: Yeah. That Monday after State Fair, you're like, let me go get my cider slushy. You're like, oh man, it's gone. Like your 3 o'clock sweet treat. What happened?
3: <Yeah. laughs> Got to replace it with something else. And I did see some really cool things that you guys had there, like the XO marshmallows. Then there was some vendor who had like a chili oil. I almost bought it and I didn't and I regret it.
4: And I really like that one because they use avocado oil in it, because sometimes they're like canola oil, so it makes it a little bit tad healthier fats in it.
3: Yeah.
4: So yeah. And so that is one of our vendors from Chicago. So we have vendors from Chicago all the way down to the southern part of our state, DuQuoin. And it's a wide variety where people can learn more, and it makes it easier for those vendors to come up here because we sell it on consignment on behalf of them.
3: Yeah.
4: So they don't have to, it makes it easier.
3: To be there.
4: Yes. It makes them easier to introduce themselves.
2: Well, it is a great spot to see all things Illinois. One thing that I didn't get to see too much of was the butter cow, but there was always a crowd around it.
4: Yes.
2: I was like, the crowd around it was like the security for the butter cow.
4: Yeah. Did you milk a cow?
2: I've milked a cow before. Not at the. You can milk?
4: I did. Yeah, I milked a cow this year too.
2: Did you do it successfully?
4: Yes,
2: because I had
4: of
2: a hard
4: course.
2: Time getting extracting the milk. I couldn't do it right.
4: My grandpa wanted to be a dairy farmer, so like I have milked a cow. Okay?
3: My dad was. Okay, I digress. We digress.
2: Well, it was all in all a great time, but I'm sure there is some kind of like. A little bit of reprieve knowing that it's in the rearview mirror.
4: Yeah, and also we're super excited for next year already, thinking about how we can make, thinking about our tent, we're already talking about it, and now we're moving towards our second state fair, DuQuoin.
2: Yeah.
4: It's going on right now down there, and we'll be heading there this weekend for the expo, so we're bringing about 20 vendors there as well,
3: wow.
4: So people can come shop there. It is inside, so I will be wearing a hoodie because it gets chilly inside, so it's a little bit different of a vibe.
2: But
4: it's still fun. And if no one's been down to DuQuoin State Fair, I highly encourage you guys to go down there.
3: Okay.
4: Because it's just a different vibe. It's a different experience. And it's a different look of a fairgrounds, too.
2: Gotcha.
3: Okay, question. Are you bringing the apple cider slushies to DuQuoin, though?
4: I'm not, but I might sneak my own personal cider slushie down there.
3: Do you guys just have a machine in the office with it?
4: So that's especially growers. So they are the ones that bring it for us.
3: Oh.
4: Yes. But
2: yeah. Yeah, I would.
4: We
2: that
4: should,
2: would be
4: though.
2: In trouble.
4: Yeah.
2: I'd be in trouble. All right. Well, it was an amazing state fair this year, and I think everybody had a great time. And coming up next, we're going to be talking about stuff that you have going on down the pipeline. I mean, there's a lot to look forward to here in Illinois. So do you have a couple of minutes to hang out with us?
4: Of course.
2: All right. Well, we're going to keep it going with I Knew It, I Knew You. That's Taylor Swift's new one for the Toy Story 5 movie. Is
4: I still
2: that right?
4: haven't seen it. Neither oh, you're missing out.
3: I know.
2: We're going. We'll get it. I know. It's so good. It's 98.7 WNNS, Springfield's best variety. Taylor Swift, stick around.

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1: From the WMAY Newsroom, I'm Greg Hallbleib. The Sangamon County Board, by a 20-5 vote on Tuesday, approved implementing a 3% hotel-motel tax dedicated to expansion of the Bank of Springfield Center. Local hotel officials said the increase to nearly 17% for the hotel-motel tax locally will make the county second only to Chicago and will have a detrimental effect on business. Local tourism and economic leaders said the tax will be in line with other cities and will allow the capital city to attract convention amenities that organizers expect. County officials announced the proposal last week to minimize costly delays to add to the BOS Center while the General Assembly considers a proposal that could provide incentives to build an adjacent privately owned hotel in downtown Springfield. And an 1868 letter from Mary Todd Lincoln, acquired by the Abraham Lincoln Presidential Library and Museum, shows the former First Lady apologizing to her son's teacher. More at WMAY.com.
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2: And we are back with Kayla Graven with the Illinois Department of Agriculture. Kayla, how you doing?
3: Great.
2: Well, let's talk about all the things that you have going on in the future, because this state has a lot to look forward to.
3: Yeah, for sure. So like tomorrow, what is today?
4: Today is Wednesday.
3: Okay. Tomorrow, Thursday, we're bringing back the Illinois Product Farmers Market. It starts at 3:30 at the fairgrounds. Yes.
4: Up at the shed, right?
3: Yeah, at the shed. We take a pause during the state fair, but like now we're bringing it back. And a lot of people don't realize that this is the most bountiful time for harvest for our specialty crops, right?
2: Wow.
3: So you're going to be able to get there. You'll be able to get maybe some sweet corn still growing, but definitely the root vegetables are going to start coming in. And another thing that I really like that we have in the state, we have a cottage food law that allows people to extend those shelf lives for some of those products too. So like cucumbers can be turned into pickles, right?
2: Yeah.
3: Or jam. So make sure to come on out and shop our vendors out there. Another thing that I really like that Nicole, who's our market manager out there, has done is she's recruited like lavender farmers out there too.
4: Oh,
3: so, yeah.
4: Cool.
3: We have some lavender farmers in Central Illinois coming.
4: Are they bringing like products like soaps and stuff like that, or
3: they
4: just
3: do, yeah? They
4: okay,
3: do that they do distilling of their, it's not alcohol distilling, but distilling for oils.
4: And
2: like scents and stuff like that.
3: You can also buy like the whole lavender, dried lavender too, as well. So I like to make lavender lemonade. I don't know if anyone else likes to do that.
2: Oh, that sounds good.
4: Yeah, that sounds super tasty.
2: This is so funny because I did not know lavender was a thing here in Illinois.
3: Oh, yeah.
2: And I put lavender as an emoji for this promo.
3: I saw it.
2: And I was like, that's dumb luck. And I learned that pumpkins too in Illinois are huge. I didn't know that until like 6 months ago.
4: We're the biggest producer.
3: One.
4: Yeah.
3: Number one pumpkin producer in the country. So.
2: Wow.
3: A lot of people don't realize that either. And of course, you know, my favorite thing in the fall is Pumpkin Day. I usually do that with my sister. We go to do all things pumpkins. So, of course, it's tradition in Illinois, right?
4: Yeah. Oh, and I got to say, like, this is the season for the gourds, the butternut squashes, the acorn squashes, the spaghetti squashes. So, like, it's all coming in. Plus, some of the melons are just starting to come in now, too. I noticed that, you know, they weren't as plentiful over the summer. I don't know if there was some weather situations, but yeah, going back to the actual produce that will be available there.
3: Yeah.
4: I'm excited about it.
3: Yeah, like I was talking with my friend the other day about cantaloupes, and I just saw like a truckload of cantaloupes going on the interstate.
2: Yeah.
3: I'm like, yeah, it's time to pick them.
4: Yep.
3: And a lot of people don't recognize that. Like I know when I was at downtown, like the Friends of the Farmers Market was always in September because that was a good time to reintroduce the farmers market to people to tell them, hey, come, we're still here.
2: Yeah.
3: There's still a lot more produce to be had.
2: Right.
3: So, and then also farmers are, you know, frugal, and they're able to extend the shelf life of some of those items by pickling, jamming, and extending those shelf lives for some of those products.
2: All the stuff I want to do in retirement. Pickling and jamming. Well, I got to round this out. You know, we could talk to you forever, but
4: we'd love to.
2: Yeah, we would. What's your favorite thing doing the job that you do? Because I know that, you know, talking to you a while ago, you know, you were like, this is my dream job.
4: Yeah.
2: And talk to us about that for a quick second.
3: You know, it's a real privilege to have this job. I mean, there's challenges, right, with every job, but I really, truly love every single day. And I think it goes back to my dad was a farmer, right? And I think, and my mom, like, started a lot of businesses and such. Like, she sold Kona Coffee. She was the only person on the mainland selling Hawaiian coffee at that time.
4: Wow.
3: Yeah, so she started going to the food shows, too. So I grew up watching this. So I know the people that were assisting in the state of Illinois for putting their products and advertising that we have this in the state is, like, my dad and my parents are helping. This is helping someone go to ballet class.
2: Yeah.
3: This is someone helping go to school or like learning a trade. So it's like, I think that's what it is for me. It's my drive, is my why, is because I've been there. Right?
2: Yeah.
3: Mm-hmm. And I know.
4: That's your lived experience.
3: Yes, exactly.
2: That's why you are the perfect person to be in the role you are. And in the future, I mean, you are very, very passionate. And that's the kind of people we like on Circle of Friends. happens. Yeah. So thank you for doing what you do, and thank you for caring so much. And where do people go online to kind of follow along, make sure they're not missing out on all these events you have coming up?
3: Yes. So IllinoisProduct.com is the simplest way to get there. You can get to our events. You can get to our logo programs. You can find a food directory to find all those Illinois vendors in the state. And then also, you can go to Illinois Product, Facebook, and Instagram.
4: Yeah, you guys are great on the socials as well.
3: Yeah, thank you.
2: Well, I'll tell you what, it was a pleasure talking to you today, and hopefully we talk again soon-ish for another Circle of Friends. There's a lot going on here in Illinois to be proud of. So keeping it going right now with the music, and remember, you can get this conversation and all our Circle conversations at our website, WNNS.com. It's DHT, Listen to Your Heart. I almost said Listen to Your Hear because it cuts the T off. Oh my God, help me. It's 98.7 WNNS. Stick around.

0: Wednesday at 8 on The Morning Routine, Rocky and Lacey talk to the people that make it all happen in Springfield and beyond. 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

faith, our colors will fade eventually. So if our time is running out, day after day, we'll make the mundane our masterpiece. Oh my, my, oh my, my love, I take one look at you, you're taking me out.

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3: Entertaining entertainment to slake our thirst. We got Jerry Seinfeld claiming he was responsible for the creation of the American Express Centurion Black Card.
4: What is this?
3: I worked at American Express. It's a very, very exclusive card that only very rich people get. You know how like...
4: How rich? Jerry Seinfeld rich?
3: It started with like... very rich people. Now it's just quasi-rich people. If you can afford a 10 grand fee every year to have the card, that's what it costs. At least it did 10 years ago when I was working, or 15 when I was working for American Express. But it has an unlimited spending limit. So it's just one of those things where it won't decline. It's insane. People see it. If you pull it out at the Black Centurion card, if you pull it out at a dinner, people will notice it and they'll be like, whoa, okay. I mean, it's
4: you
3: one of those things.
4: You know so much about these things. I didn't know this.
3: Well, wow. He did, in fact, create the Black card. And this I know through my working at American Express. And this is how it happened, which is just really, really funny.
5: I was on the set. We were shooting a commercial. And one of the guys on the crew stands up. Kind of slides up next to me and he whispers, "Do you have the Black card?" I go, "What's that?" He goes, "There's supposed to be a secret Black card. And only the Sultan of Brunei, the president of American Express, has it." And I thought maybe you had it too.
4: Whoa.
5: I go, "No, I don't have it." I said, "But I'm going to get it."

0: You the first ones?
1: I had the first one, and I threw it out.
2: It's true.
3: I threw it out?
2: I guess he threw it out because he didn't really want it, apparently, but he said he doesn't know what happened to it. So I guess that's true, but it's a wild thing. And yes, Jerry Seinfeld and his ego are the reason why we have the Centurion card.
3: Amazing. I would have never known that. Just like, I don't know how to pronounce this next person's name.
2: Gal Gadot.
3: Gal Gadot, all right, believes that actors have to embrace AI and educate themselves about the technology. This was an interview on Josh Horowitz's Happy Sad Confused podcast, and this is what she had to say.
4: I'm afraid of AI, but am I gonna be afraid and look away? No, I'm afraid and I'm playing with it and I'm learning it and I'm trying to educate myself with it, because I think that the train had left the station. You know, it's one of those things. It's either you're gonna
5: work with it or to ignore it,
4: or be out of the game completely.
5: Yeah.
4: So I'm trying to make the best of it and protect whatever I can protect.
2: So I'm a little surprised you don't know her. I think you might. She played Wonder Woman.
3: Oh, gosh. Okay.
2: Yeah, I do Gal Gadot.
3: Yeah, okay. So she stars in this AI-powered film, Bitcoin, with Casey Affleck, Pete Davidson, and Isla Fisher. This was shot on an empty stage, and the film used AI only for the production design and lighting.
2: Man.
3: And she has spent 6 months working with lawyers to ensure AI wouldn't be used on her performance. So this is an interesting dichotomy, I feel like, she's presenting for us here in entertainment.
2: Yeah, it's weird. I don't like that it's an AI movie about Bitcoin. That's just two things I'm like, what are we doing here? All right, well, good for her, and I hope everything works out. That's wild to see a movie completely shot with just humans and the rest is completely AI.
3: We'll see how it does.
2: Man in the Mirror, that's where you got to start, though. It's 98.7 WNNS, and Michael Jackson's going to take it from here. He didn't swear much out in public. It's WNNS. Stick around.

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14: Temperatures in those upper 90s today, heat indexes in those mid to low 100s. Similar for tomorrow with high temperatures in the upper 90s and heat index values around 105. Friday, similar as well. Then finally on Saturday, looks like we'll cool a degree or two with the heat index around 100. And then Sunday, we finally see temperatures back into those low 90s as they continue to drop into next week. With your Storm Team forecast, I'm meteorologist Jack Hutter.

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1: All right. Well, we just had somebody walk in who's a friend of the station, Taylor Stevens from Synergy Home Care. Hey, how are you?
2: Good. I was so sad I walked by it that way, and you guys weren't in here, and then I walked to the next office, and you weren't over there, and I was like, where are they?
1: Well, we found each other.
2: Yeah, we did.
1: All right. So the topic is about getting older and kind of having like pains and ailments that are just popping up out of nowhere. So my thing is, I just turned 40. And I had this like this panic attack yesterday hearing about Megan's Botox, and like I was like freaked out, and I was like, I've never freaked out because of something like that. I freak out of because of different things. So, you know, in you know, your life, have there been things, Taylor Stevens from Synergy Home Care, that have kind of come up that you're like, I didn't know I was going to have to deal with this?
2: Every day.
3: What's your age range? Are you younger than me?
2: I will be 31 in November.
1: Yeah. Okay. Okay. So I think things started to happen around 30 for me.
3: Yeah.
2: It's like all the lights went off. It's like the check engine lights, like boom, boom, boom, boom, boom.
1: But you're also taking good care of yourself. Like I see you doing a lot of the running and the, you know, that kind of stuff.
2: Well, I'm trying. Well, but pain,
3: it does
2: like
3: get hard.
2: Physical pains.
1: Physical pains, mental pains.
3: Any ailments that you may have.
2: All the pains.
1: All the pains.
2: I don't know. My back hurts all the time. My fingers hurt all the time.
1: This is great.
2: It's like all the things. Divorce, that was mentally exhausting.
1: I'm sure that was mentally and physically exhausting too, you know?
3: That's definitely an ailment that I didn't think about. But yeah, that would definitely be an ailment that comes with age.
1: I love it. Yeah. I love it. Well, we want to get to some of our listeners too, because I know at Facebook there are a bunch of great
3: answers. We've got a lot of answers. Laura brought up, the worst is the impaired night vision. And I have noticed my astigmatism is starting to get a lot worse as I age. Paula brought up her bunions, and it hurts with every step that she takes. Oof. Ouch. Bunions are bad.
1: Bunions are what? Are those from wearing shoes that do not fit right? Or what is the bunions from?
3: I think it just is kind of a natural foot thing that happens with age.
1: It's, well, somebody else said plantar fasciitis.
3: Yeah, that's just lack of support.
1: Oh, lack of support. I don't know what these things are.
2: That word I just didn't understand.
1: Nobody does, really. I don't think even scholars know what it means. Lacey knows.
3: I was a massage therapist for years. This is one of the things we dealt with. And sciatica was one of our listeners' answers today. We've got a lot of the ladies who are mentioning the perimenopause, Adelia girlies.
1: Yeah.
3: We've also got Kristen, who said the back pain, the knee pain, the random aches that appear out of nowhere, and the joints popping like bubble wrap, headaches, and the occasional I slept wrong and now I can't turn my neck situation.
2: Headaches. Yeah, that's a
3: always
2: big one.
3: A headache.
1: Somebody was just telling me about that, their neck. They go to the Y and they like do these neck rolls because they wake up every morning and their neck is completely stiff.
2: You know what?
1: Huh.
2: It was concert season. And can we just talk about, you go out and you have a fun night and you know you're dancing and you're flinging your head around.
1: Yep.
2: The neck pain that comes that next morning with just dancing is craziness, honestly. Well, and I'm like, wow, I'm that age.
3: You're that age now.
1: Nobody
2: no
1: can
2: cartwheels for funsies.
1: No, nobody can do anything about it. That's why you just gotta enjoy your life and everything while you got it.
3: Enjoy being young while you've got it too.
1: Youth is wasted on the young, don't they say that?
3: Yeah, that is a phrase.
1: 98.7 WNNS. We're gonna open up the 9 o'clock hour with comedy. We're talking about getting ready. Do you get ready quickly? Do you take your time? We want to know. 217-629-5483. Taylor, thanks for being with us.
2: Thanks for having me.
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1: It's hard being a person, isn't it? It's hard. All the stuff you gotta do just to take care of you. Just the physical maintenance of you. All the brushing and the cleaning and the wiping of you. It's like you're your own pet.
2: Yeah, getting ready is easier for some people than others. Now, I've always been one to get ready real quick and then hover over my wife, which I'll tell you, you'd hate it too. I don't think anybody would like it, but
3: do you know how many more? Oh God, I'm about to go off.
2: Yeah, I would go off. Let's hear it for the ratings. Just don't swear, please.
3: Do you know how many more steps it takes me to get ready than it takes you?
2: I know, but here's the deal. Well, first of all, we're not married, and second of all,
3: no, I'm. This is actually me yelling at my husband.
2: She gets ready earlier. So she has the time, and I feel like it's like a not wanting to get out the door, like delaying the inevitable almost. And it's not just my wife. Look, I grew up in a house of
3: four ladies,
2: including
3: my
2: mom, and I know how long it can take, and sometimes it's just wild, especially, you know, call it out my sister Rose, when you use an entire bottle of LA Lux to crunch your hair up, you know?
3: This was years ago. I mean, it's so many more steps for me. You know, I got to do the makeup. I got to do the hair. Are my nails painted? Are my toes painted? Do I have my retainers in? Do I have my contacts in? There's so many more steps. You can just wash, throw on a clean clothes, head out the door. I don't understand it.
2: 217-629-5483. Call or text. How do you get ready? Do you take a long time to get ready? And how does it work in your house? Because growing up, you know, I don't want to just generalize, but like my dad and I were always ready. And we'd always like, wait, you know, because it is. You have short hair. You don't have to do all the a lot of the things that socially people expect, you know, women to do, which is whatever.
3: Are my legs shaved? Exactly. There's so many things. So much more.
2: Well,
3: maintenance.
2: And we were always the Naraki family.
3: Oh, yeah.
2: We were always walking in 5 minutes late.
3: I have heard this story
2: before. All the time. And, and my dad, I think when I was younger, it really revved him up. But I think by the time I got to, you know, maybe elementary school, he just gave up. He gave up and he was like, I don't care, whatever you got to do, just do it and let's get to the place. But, you know, when it comes to, the curling, the straightening, all of the irons that you have, and it could be like that for everybody. But I'm glad. So, like, how, if you had to get ready, like, as fast as you could for a great event, for a gala.
3: For a gala.
2: And you just woke up. Oh, my God, I'm late. I got to go. How fast could you get out the door?
3: I think, estimated, I could probably do it in 20. Would I feel as confident in how I was presenting? Probably not.
2: 20's pretty good, though. 20's pretty good. I got it in 5. I can do it in 5, well, but it's not a competition, right?
3: Or is it? Anything you can do, I can do better.
2: It's 98.7 WNNS. Olivia Dean. Stick around. We'll be back in minutes. I could

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1: From the WMAY newsroom, I'm Greg Hallbleib. Sangamon County Board voted 20-5 on Tuesday to implement a 3% hotel-motel tax dedicated to the expansion of the Bank of Springfield Center. Local hotel-motel officials said they opposed the tax because it would make the county second only to Chicago with a 17% tax, but local tourism officials said the tax will be in line with other cities in Illinois and allow the capital city to provide amenities that today's convention organizers expect. Ward 3 Alderman Roy Williams is calling for patience from all sides of the continuing dispute over a landlord registry ballot measure for the city of Springfield. Petitions were delivered to the city clerk's office in early August to put the long-debated landlord registry on the ballot for November. During Tuesday night's Springfield City Council meeting, Williams encouraged members of local landlord associations to collaborate with the city if the ballot measure passes. More at WMAY.com.
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1: Well, this person is not new to our studio, but new to the new studio. We have Deb Martin in from Jared's Keepers. Deb, how you doing?
2: I'm doing great. Thank you for having me.
1: Yeah.
3: Welcome in. It's good to see you again because I know we talked about this last year and the meal sounded amazing last year. And I'm sure you've got something similar in store this year.
2: Oh my goodness. I don't. The chefs do. And sadly, Chef Alex could not be with us this year because he's opening two restaurants in Nashville.
1: Gotcha.
2: So he has swapped us out with a Michelin star chef this year.
3: Okay.
2: So Sam Jett will be our chef. And he has a four-course plated meal for us this year with roasted squash butter pasta.
3: Yes.
1: Oh, my God.
2: A BLT salad.
3: Yes.
2: Red wine braised short ribs, silky potato puree, and harissa honey roasted carrots, and brown butter gooey apple cake with bourbon glaze and vanilla bean ice cream.
3: It's too early to be talking about this delicious of food because now I'm hungry.
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1: No way.
2: Yes.
1: This is huge.
2: Rodney surprised us this year, and he's bringing his entire band for the event. So we're very excited to have Rodney.
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1: 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Get your tickets. If you heard the menu, it's very, very tasty.
3: I think one of the things we got to touch on, though, as well, is what this is all about, how this came to be.
2: So Jared's Keepers was founded after the passing of my son Jared at age 17 to suicide.
1: Yeah.
2: And our foundation focuses on saving lives and mental health crisis, as well as suicide prevention. We've expanded over the years. We're growing. This year we're really growing. And sadly, we're needed more and more.
1: Yeah.
2: So
1: yeah.
2: We really feel like Rodney, if you're familiar with his music, one of his number one hits was If You're Going Through Hell,
1: yeah.
2: Keep On Going. And that's really our theme this year because there seems to be a lot of people in that place.
1: Yeah. Mm-hmm.
2: So we want you to remember that even when you're in that dark space, reach that hand out. There's a hand there to grab you and help you get you through to the clearer days.
1: Yeah. Well, I mean, Deb, thank you for what you do.
3: Yes,
1: and
3: thank you.
1: This work is really, really important. So it's important to go and support this work as well. And they make it really great. I mean, this menu sounds amazing. The music's going to be top notch. So one more time with the website. It's happening again the 12th.
2: The 12th of September. 11 days. Not that I'm counting. It's at the Firefighters Postal Lake Club on Lakeshore Drive. You can get your tickets at jaredskeepers.com.
1: Deb, thanks so much for being here. We always appreciate you, and we'll talk to you sooner than later on A Circle of Friends.
2: Sounds great.
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Springfield's best variety. That was Somber with Homewrecker. Keeping it going with a request for the one and only Shelby. She wanted to hear No Doubt Spiderwebs, and so did we. 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
2: Bringing you the 411 and the 217. Today, right now, you could get down to the Old Capitol Farmers Market presented by HSHS St. John's down on Adams Street. Go check it out. A great season, as we were just talking to Kayla Graven earlier, for all of the produce right now. Also tonight, the Moonlight Market happens at Obed and Isaac's. This happens the first and third Wednesday of the month. A great way to celebrate the local crafters and artists and makers from around the central Illinois area and enjoy a beverage at Obed and Isaac's from 6 to 9 p.m. Do you ever go to Obed and Isaac's? I know you don't live not too far from there.
3: Are you asking sarcastically?
2: No,
3: We used to go like every day,
2: and
3: to take a break. Yeah, so we're kind of on a hiatus, but we've started to pick it back up again. I love the place.
2: Me too. Library tabletop takeover is happening tomorrow at our friends, the Cat's Pajamas Cat Cafe.
3: Yes,
2: they are bringing board games and feline fun, and I do believe they may have some friends from the APL who are staying at the Cat Cafe right now, who you could potentially adopt. We also have coming up on Thursday. Let me get back to the event page.
3: I can't believe that's tomorrow already.
2: I know, right? Oh, wait, no, this is Friday. I'm a liar. Goth Night is happening at Dumb Records. And
3: sweet.
2: Even though I have black hair, I'm not a goth. But this is 7 p.m. going on at Dumb Records. It's going to be Goth Night for Summer's End, Dark Wave Gothic Rock Industrial Dance Party.
3: Oh, man.
2: All ages event, so go check that out as well. And we talked earlier

0: Mars. This is happening from noon until 5 on September 5th down at the Ansar Shrine. It's on 6th Street here in Springfield. I don't have the cost on it, but it is a tradition of Springfield and very fun. Great way to try new beers and get some fresh oysters. And that is all I've got for 411-217 for you, Rocky.
1: Beer and oysters. That
0: too
1: sounds
0: early
1: good.
0: For that.
1: No, I know. But I'll tell you what, they, you know, people talk about getting oysters in a landlocked state and they get the freshest oysters.
0: Oh, yeah.
1: How they do it, it's like hours. So check that out. It's going to be so much fun. Right now, it's Mariah Carey on WNNS with Fantasy.
0: Aww.

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13: Temperatures in those upper 90s today. Heat indexes in those mid to low 100s. Similar for tomorrow with high temperatures in the upper 90s and heat index values around 105. Friday, similar as well. Then finally on Saturday, looks like we'll cool a degree or two with a heat index around 100. And then Sunday, we finally see temperatures back into those low 90s as they continue to drop into next week. With your Storm Team forecast, I'm meteorologist Jack Hutter.

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1: All right, did you see this happening up in Chicago? They set the Guinness World Record.
2: Oh, gross, yeah.
1: With 2,000 Malort shots. Have you
2: disgusting.
1: Tried Malort?
2: Malort is, I haven't. I say I have to everybody just because I feel like everybody has.
1: Oh, yeah, everybody has.
2: But I
1: has.
2: Haven't, and I don't know. I know it tastes bad.
1: I've smelled it.
2: Yeah, is it gasoline smelling? What is it?
1: Yeah.
2: It's gross. It's gross.
1: And J.B. Pritzker was in attendance and helped pour shots for the participants.
2: Where was this at?
1: This was up in a Chicago bar at... this happened on Sunday in the West Loop neighborhood. Recess Loop is the name of the bar.
2: Man, all those bars are different. I used to live in the West Loop area.
1: Yeah.
2: And I was like, maybe I'll know the place. But mm-hmm. No, I don't know any of those places. That's gross, though. Real gross. Yeah. I thought we were going to do something here at the State Fair for Ella Langley.
1: Like a Guinness,
2: but it didn't happen. And I was wondering if I was lied to or not.
1: Oh, I don't think I heard anything about that.
2: It was probably a lie. Well, that's okay.
1: Sorry.
2: We love talking to you guys, and we have a lot to talk about. Remember, WNNS.com. That's where you can go to hopefully win that 4-pack of tickets to the Women's Professional Baseball League Championship Series. We're so lucky to have them here in the 217, and we want you to go. We want you to go on us. Coming up very soon, we're doing something with a little place called... Cafe Moxo, and we want to provide lunch for you and 9-10 of your friends. It's a $250 value. What you do is when time is right, we're just letting you know that it's in the pipeline. WNNS.com, you're going to be able to go register for lunch on us. We'll deliver it on Wednesdays starting on the 16th.
1: And this is for up to 10 people. So you're not just getting lunch for yourself. You're getting lunch for your whole crew.
2: Yeah.
1: So.
2: And it's Moxo. Yeah. Very, very good stuff. Lacey, you're going to take it over from here?
1: Oh, yeah. You can come have lunch with me. Hang out with me, and we're going to go until 2 p.m. today, and then Tony Boston takes it over from there.
2: Perfect. 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

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You are at 98.7 WNNS. That was my karaoke song, Don't Speak, by No Doubt. We're going to keep this music going for this morning with Can't Be Alone Tonight by Charles Kelly and Maren Morris. 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
15: Temperatures in those upper 90s today, heat indexes in those mid to low 100s, similar for tomorrow with high temperatures in the upper 90s and heat index values around 105. Friday, similar as well. Then finally on Saturday, looks like we'll cool a degree or two with a heat index around 100. And then Sunday, we finally see temperatures back into those low 90s as they continue to drop into next week. With your Storm Team forecast, I'm meteorologist Jack Hutter.

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kicking off 11 o'clock here at 98.7 WNNS. And if you have been enjoying the Women's Pro Baseball League just like I have, you can win a chance to go see their championship series this year. Again, that's at Robin Roberts Stadium. 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We are giving away packages and you got to get entered to win. 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

And that was Bruno Mars, whose concert kind of started on a sour note in South Philadelphia. He had a storm, and fans had to be briefly evacuated from Lincoln Financial Field during the Singer Ray's opening set. Some were shocked and disappointed, but they sang and waited it out in the rain. And up next, we've got Where Have All the Cowboys Gone? It's Paul Cole here at 98.7 WNNS.

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14: Temperatures in those upper 90s today. Heat indexes in those mid to low 100s. Similar for tomorrow with high temperatures in the upper 90s and heat index values around 105. Friday, similar as well. Then finally on Saturday, looks like we'll cool a degree or two with a heat index around 100. And then Sunday, we finally see temperatures back into those low 90s as they continue to drop into next week. With your Storm Team forecast, I'm meteorologist Jack Hutter.
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This is Natalie Imbruglia with her best-known version of this song, Torn.

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And that was Green Day here at 98.7 WNNS, and we are keeping your 90s rolling through this throwback lunch hour. It's Bonnie Raitt with You Got It up next, one of my favorite ladies.

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8: Temperatures in those upper 90s today. Heat indexes in those mid to low 100s. Similar for tomorrow with high temperatures in the upper 90s and heat index values around 105. Friday similar as well. Then finally on Saturday, looks like we'll cool.

a degree or two with a heat index around 100. And then Sunday, we finally see temperatures back into those low 90s as they continue to drop into next week. With your Storm Team forecast, I'm meteorologist Jack Hutter.

I love the end of Love Fool by the Cardigans, and it is the end of our throwback lunch sponsored by Gavatoni's. But come back again tomorrow from noon until 1, and I will keep your 90s rolling. We've got Brandy to close it out, and stick around. There's still a little lunch with Lacey left.

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will fade eventually. So if our time is running out, day after day, we'll make the mundane a masterpiece. Oh my, my, oh my, my love, I take one look at you, you're taking me out.

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11: Temperatures in those upper 90s today. Heat indexes in those mid to low 100s. Similar for tomorrow, with high temperatures in the upper 90s and heat index values around 105. Friday, similar as well. Then finally on Saturday, looks like we'll cool a degree or two with a heat index around 100. And then Sunday, we finally see temperatures back into those low 90s as they continue to drop into next week. With your Storm Team forecast, I'm meteorologist Jack Hutter.

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7: Temperatures in those upper 90s today, heat indexes in those mid to low 100s, similar for tomorrow with high temperatures in the upper 90s and heat index values around 105. Friday, similar as well. Then finally on Saturday, looks like we'll cool a degree or two with a heat index around 100. And then Sunday, we finally see temperatures back into those low 90s as they continue to drop into next week. With your Storm Team forecast, I'm meteorologist Jack Hutter.

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Don't forget about the APL. They'll be in tomorrow morning with the morning routine. It'll be our pet of the week. Also want to let you know the APL is in dire need of water donations. Please help them out, especially in this hot weather. 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

What a great one from Meghan Trainor and John Legend. If you like music like that, you got to tune in Sunday morning from 7 till 10. It's a comfort zone, music that you can just kick back and relax to. And it's all brought to you by Charlie Parker's Eat It and Beat It. Music now from John Mellencamp. Here's Hurt So Good. 98.7 WNNS, Springfield's best variety.

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15: The blazing heat wave continues to bake central Illinois. Tonight, mostly clear, warm and muggy with overnight lows only dropping into the upper 70s. For Thursday, once again, the weather will feel like we're walking into an oven with mostly sunny skies and highs in the upper 90s, but the heat index around 105. And by Thursday evening into Friday, there is a slim chance for an isolated shower or spotty storm, but most of us will stay dry and scorching hot with highs around 98 on Friday, but feeling well over 100. With your News Channel 20 Storm Team forecast, I'm Chica Rogers, Cheryl Lemke.

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5: The blazing heat wave continues to bake central Illinois. Tonight, mostly clear, warm and muggy with overnight lows only dropping into the upper 70s. For Thursday, once again, the weather will feel like we're walking into an oven with mostly sunny skies and highs in the upper 90s, but the heat index around 105. And by Thursday evening into Friday, there is a slim chance for an isolated shower or spotty storm, but most of us will stay dry and scorching hot with highs around 98 on Friday, but feeling well over 100. With your News Channel 20 Storm Team forecast, I'm Chica Rogers, Cheryl Lemke.

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You know, Drake may actually have a new version of that one from Ella Langley called Choosin' Texas. He apparently played a little bit of it at a DJ set in Toronto. This is Mariah Carey and Heroes.

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every Wednesday at 8 on The Morning Routine, Rocky and Lacey talk to the people that make it all happen in Springfield and beyond. 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

0: In case you slept in, we're jealous. Also, here's what you missed on the morning routine with Rocky and Lacey.
1: And then also they had some great little snacky snacks. It was like a full charcuterie. Did you hear about this?
2: Okay, no. All I saw was the Ferrero Rochers that she brought back. I didn't hear about charcuterie. I would have gone.
1: You could have gotten some Botox too, friend. 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
8: The blazing heat wave continues to bake central Illinois. Tonight, mostly clear, warm and muggy with overnight lows only dropping into the upper 70s. For Thursday, once again, the weather will feel like we're walking into an oven with mostly sunny skies and highs in the upper 90s, but the heat index around 105. And by Thursday evening into Friday, there is a slim chance for an isolated shower or spotty storm, but most of us will stay dry and scorching hot with highs around 98 on Friday, but feeling well over 100. With your News Channel 20 Storm Team forecast, I'm Chief Meteorologist Cheryl Lemke.

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7: The blazing heat wave continues to bake central Illinois. Tonight, mostly clear, warm and muggy with overnight lows only dropping into the upper 70s. For Thursday, once again, the weather will feel like we're walking into an oven with mostly sunny skies and highs in the upper 90s, but the heat index around 105. And by Thursday evening into Friday, there is a slim chance for an isolated shower or spotty storm, but most of us will stay dry and scorching hot with highs around 98 on Friday, but feeling well over 100. With your News Channel 20 Storm Team forecast, I'm Chica Rogers, Cheryl Lemke.

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